0: He was telling, go ahead.
1: She's talking about the traffic, running around Henry Ave with Adam William Paul, 2590. 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
0: Virgin McDonough. Caller advised that a male rode a bike into a curb, looks intoxicated. He's described black shirt, backpack, long hair, white male. He was walking away on Birch. Our car was afraid to approach him. Nora 147, can you assist?

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1: Ouais.
2: Information there of the UTV today, just riding around. She kind of passed out while in the UTV. He thinks that she's just dehydrated. She was conscious, alert, and talking to him in the background at the time of the call.
0: 10-4, so she is conscious. Ten four.

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1: Negative, you can 22, thank you.
0: That's one, or 147, headquarters, thanks.
2: Over.

0: 3/4 an hour, 167. Can you copy that enough to tell us everything? It'll be on Mountain View Place. Our caller advised that a male at the location, Brian Lanton, had been verbal with her. He's no longer on site. I believe that he could still be watching her via camera.
1: Okay.

0: Ja, cosa intendi?
1: What's gonna call me, Pete?
0: Probably 164 headquarters. You can put me out checking in the PD lot. I'll walk up.
1: February.

0: Only at 176. He says 2164 at the peak.
1: More than 176. I call it another unit consisting right now.
0: Over. Can you try?
1: Yeah, 163 acres and not 164.
0: Over.

0: Headquarters, Sam 165. Can you have your Juvenile case?
1: Go ahead.
0: It'll be at 3918 Clay Street. Our caller is at the location. Her 13-year-old daughter had run away to that location. She's trying to get her to come outside. If you could start that way.
1: 10-4, just confirming it's going to be Harding.
0: Uh, 1319 Harding, port.
1: 10-4, I can advise.
0: Okay.
2: 133 to 165. If you're working with something, I can take that for you.
1: Negative, it's 10-2, thank you.

0: Yeah, great. I'm checking.
1: Go ahead.
0: The upper Mayo parking lot with a female. Thank you.
1: Over.

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0: 10-4.

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1: Go ahead.
0: Adam Robert Adam 8282. Adam Robert Adam 8282. Can you advise who the RO is?
1: Forest Green is back on a 2010 Ford Flex, green color, to a Margaret Charles, do you have anyone?
0: Is she in house, and does she have a 21?

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1: Or you can go with it.
0: 715-864-0100. Again, 864-0100.

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0: We just got a hold of the caller who advised that it was an accidental dial, and is not needing any assistance from law enforcement.
2: Ten four.

0: Sam 133 headquarters. Can I get GMS started my way? 933. I have a male breathing, not alert at this point in time. Possibly taking an unknown substance.
1: Over.
0: Toby for Jeff.

0: Tay and Bertrude Lane with Nora Roberts, 665. 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Mary Roberts, 625.
1: Sounds good.

0: 412 County, copy of traffic, sir. Lake Road and Moonlight Bay Drive, Adam Sam Zebra, 3878, Adam Sam Zebra, 3878.
1: 10-4.
0: 555 County, I'm sorry.
2: Go ahead.
1: The staff called the direction of travel. Check person.

0: Their last scene heading towards Quick Trip on Madison, I assume they meant eastbound on Madison.
1: Yep. You can add that to me, I'll be in a row.
0: Yep.

0: Fair Court, showing 152-43, security is just located there and advised we can 22.
1: Okay, get that over the magic person.
0: Okay.
2: Sixty-four headquarters, 10-8.
0: Over.

0: Headquarters 2176. Copy a disturbance.
1: Go ahead.
0: 2020 4th Street number 3. Our caller is advising that his girlfriend had cut a male with a knife. Says that she no longer has it. Still getting more information.
1: 10-4.
0: William 164.
1: 10-4.
2: William 164, time diverting.
0: Never.

0: tons of additional trainers responding. The female is going to be a Hillary Cool at the location. She's going to be in the bedroom. All parties are separated at this time.
1: I want to check where I got the commercial driver.
0: Never.
2: We're in 176 headquarters and traffic.
0: Never.
3: We're in 164 and traffic.
0: Never.

0: those additional three units on 4th Street, the male party is going to be walking outside.
1: Thanks, Lauren.

0: William 176, headquarters, Justice 43, in the laceration, deep laceration to the finger.
1: Cover.

0: Read to Earl. Leg down for some kind of medical event in front of the stage, the baseball stage.
1: It sounds like it's coming in through security dispatch as well. EMS will be en route.
0: Right up front, we're going to figure out what it is.

0: Any questions you guys come over here?
1: She's conscious, alert, breathing. Conscious and alert now. People are saying she fainted, maybe heat exposure.
2: Copy any of that.
1: EMS is 1023.

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1: Okay.
0: Can you check to see if he has an iPhone in his possession?
2: Jay Quister Reeves, EMS from the UTV is headed up your way.

Headquarters NAR 167, can you copy a check version on the west side? Okay, the 920 Fountain Street, there's a female that is slashing tires with a knife, I believe. She arrived in a gray Chevy Equinox with all black rims. Our caller is currently watching her.

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2: 64. The female there is going to be Caroline Miller. I've got local charges for her, still finishing the report.
1: Time for want us to take her into custody again.
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1: Time for.

0: Telephone channel 33. Says additional for units responding. Our caller believes that she's had some keys in her hand that she might have been slashing tires with. She believes that she's going to be at 924 Fountain Street. Can be seen throwing things into our caller's backyard at 920.
1: 10-4.
2: NAR 167 headquarters, myself and unit 27 are collecting.
0: 10-4. As additional, I believe that the female just got into her vehicle.
3: 5, your return.
0: Yep. 1-aux, all black rims.
1: Or 167, first three of the 28 will be Boy Boy Young. I can't remember the numbers off the top of my head, but a dark gray Equinox.

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0: Sounds good.

0: One in custody.
1: Tower, copy, one in custody.
0: So that corner, she started the EMS for, looks like a laceration to her hands, non-33 response, she's not unconscious, or...
1: Never.
2: Yeah, no, typically, that goes out of town.
1: Never.
2: Sixty-four, the unit has her in custody.
0: 27, go ahead.
2: When you're able, you can give me a 21 for the charges. I haven't been able to get the full charge yet.
0: Can you just text Officer Schreider what you have for charges, please? Mm-hmm. Otherwise, you can respond to the scene.
2: 10-4, I'm stuck on a domestic right now. I'll send him a text.
0: 10-4, thank you.

0: 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What address is the caller at?
1: Our caller is at 920 Falcon.
0: No, for thank you.
2: Okay. 26 headquarters.

0: 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I use 8:48 p.m.
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0: 27 Anchorage.
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1: I wasn't given a full 27 for this person. If you guys could go out of that.
0: Can you possibly get it from the 28 if you want to copy that?
1: Never mind.
0: Boy Young, 3503. 3503.

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1: 10-4
2: Ticklers 27 Copy, Carolyn. Morning, Carolyn Elizabeth Miller. She's showing valid. Has one prior WI. However, it'd be outside of the range, so this would be first. No wants, not a paper.

0: I'm 165 high course.
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0: I apologize if I missed it. Did you have the prior 5-5 for Carolyn Miller?
1: 10-4, this would be first offense.
0: 10-4, thank you.

0: 55, can you get your squad on the other side, please? On the side of the road, not the bridge.
1: Not where I was at.
2: Over.

0: headquarters for you, 176. Which is 43. Yeah, we did add some information in the notes regarding mother and brother to Joshua. They're requesting a 21 at some point.
1: Yeah, I'm one better three headquarters. You can close out the broadcast for Walmart.
0: Over.

Headquarters number 147, I'm getting reports of possible drunk drivers in a white Ford truck and a gray SUV leaving the Costco parking lot. They were causing a disturbance there earlier. 128.

0: 147 headquarters.
1: Go ahead.
0: Silver SUV pull into the Quick Trip parking lot. 28 to that one is going to be Adam Tom Boy 3026. Currently following a white truck getting northbound on 6th Street.
1: Of course.
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0: 10:41 to 11:35. Over.
1: Headquarters, was a caller intending to write a statement or have you actually felt just driving intoxicated?
0: Our caller is willing to write a statement.
1: Headquarters, can you confirm that the driver of both vehicles was intoxicated?
2: Headquarters, Norman 47. The reporting party advised that they were an employee at Costco. They had been asked to leave. They were all drunk individuals in the parking lot of Costco. Initially, he was going to ask them to be trespassed, and then they were leaving the parking lot. They wanted to just report them as intoxicated.
1: That's following the truck northbound right now, not taking intoxication.

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1: Over.
2: Go ahead.
3: 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William Paul, 8363. William Paul, 8363.

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1: Go ahead.
0: Robert 8999, William Robert 8999, Strong R015, 9992.
2: 6156.
3: Go ahead. Ten four now.
0: County copy.

0: headquarters show around 47. If it is going to be the RO, I'm showing in state pickup, Wisconsin, Milwaukee, 99. Should be valid.
1: That works. RO 147. 27, I'm about to be at 29 now. 10-2 is about to be.
0: Headquarters unit 29, did you copy?
2: 28, I copy. Can you ask Chippewa County if they want mutual aid from us to stop for a warrant?
0: That bro, give him a call.
2: 28-2-147.
1: Go ahead.
2: If you have a violation of the city, you can stop them if not follow for now.
1: That's where I did not comply with.
2: 10-4.

0: Headquarters Norway 147. Still trying to get in contact with Chippewa. Got a busy signal. I'll update you momentarily.
1: That's 43. Still going off on 53.
0: That works.

0: Chippewa's dispatch lines are down. We're unable to contact them. We tried calling them on point to point and have not gotten a response yet.
1: 10-4, 28 to 147.
2: Got it.
1: If we don't hear anything by the next exit, you can disengage and return to the city.

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0: Thank you.
1: Perfect.

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2: 4171 headquarters, I sent across for follow up. I'll be sent to.
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0: 438, go ahead.
1: First name is going to be Christopher, common spelling. Full initial J. John, last name Marshall, Victor Adam, Robert Sam, Henry Ocean. Date of birth 08-04-1991, 08-04-1991,
2: Whiteville. M 164 headquarters, I'm clear of residence and route to headquarters of that event.
3: Pepper.
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0: Christopher is no license issued. If I do no on paper, 5 and 6 9 4.
1: Important.

0: Initially received a vehicle driving southbound on the bike path parallel to 93. The vehicle then drove through the ditch and is pulled over on 93, just south of the corner store, has its flashers on. We did get a Minnesota 28 of Tom David Robert, 108, returns valid on a beige Honda CR-V to Alusha Johnson out of Ramsey, Minnesota. Second caller advised that they could hear the two occupants yelling at each other about a broken nose.
1: 10-4, I'm getting sent 6 here. Ten-4, they can start this way. Just report saying I'm not seeing the car.
0: South of Deerfield, near the corner store.
1: Ten-4.

0: 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Can you copy NSS, Bath County?
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0: I'll be at the corner store off of Deerfield in 93. We had a report of a possible disturbance of the location. 560 is near scene, but requesting it again.

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0: 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I need her caller back.
1: Never.

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1: 10-4, copy it. I'll be on teleservice.
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1: 1 Frank Mary, Edward Union, 73, Edward, 46, Union Adam, 04415. Let me know if you need it repeated.

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1: Over.

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0: Claremont University Press, Wisconsin, out of Georgia, 1008. 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
1: Over.
2: One 65 to 1 2 unit 27. Warrant's been signed if you want to just 76 to mail.
0: Formally.

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0: Eighth in the nominee, 1 mil, like

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1: Ten four, just a second.
0: I can advise for now.
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0: 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Wisconsin boy, David Tom, 7515, B7559.
1: Tower.
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1: 10:23.
0: 10:40. I am 5:55.
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0: 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Just heard one shot.
1: Good.
2: 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Wisconsin, Adam Young Boy, 874. Adam Young Boy, 874.

0: 1-21 headquarters.
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0: I'm outside of my car at the moment. Has there been any updated location on that ping for my case?
1: Negative. We're still waiting on the response.
0: Thank you.

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1: 10-4.
0: That'll be 616 Wisconsin Street, Department 4. It's going to be an Aaron and Karen Frederick. Our caller is not involved. Can you hear it happening? Unknown if visible this time.
1: 10-4.
0: NORA 147 assist.

0: 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I do.
1: Over.
2: Nora 171 headquarters, you can cancel the ping. Subject's been located.
1: Over.

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2: Go ahead with it.
0: Marine Aaron E. Frederick, showing revoked, no wants, on paper, felony offender, prior 961, 940, and 941. Also showing a flag for carrying concealed knives. Break for a second.
2: Go ahead.
0: The other party's going to be a Karen A. Frederick, no wants, on paper, felony offender, prior 961, 940, 941, with an expired driver's license.
1: Time 165 headquarters in Rochester County.
0: Never.
2: Only 167 headquarters on time.
0: Never. Headquarters number 148 has additional. We just got another call. Our caller advised that she could hear the female say something about the male punching her in the face.
2: Denver, let me show you a 23.
0: Denver.

0: 5 Delta Earl. 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We just had a fall. They're looking for some medical attention.
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1: Negative, we're not getting an answer, Gorham.
0: Ten four.

0: Autumn has a 99 out of Minnesota. It is not valid here. It is valid. No longer Carson. Not on paper. Prior to this one.
1: 10-4, you can toss it.

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1: Go ahead.
0: Is there any way you can pass a message to the security at the parking lot entrance to have all cars go right and not go left towards the causeway? There's a lot of foot traffic on the causeway.
1: Are there vehicles that are going to the left?
0: 10-4, there is, and there's a huge backup of cars. If we can have them all go right towards the YMCA tennis court, probably a lot better for cars.
1: 10-4.

0: you interested in that speaker thing? I'm not leaving that. He's not leaving until he speaks with someone.
1: We are here.

0: Well, I think that I've always got to try it. But just past 14th and Vine, I'll get to 20 here in a second. Silver Mazda sedan. One 57 has supposed to be buying in Orchard Place with Adam Edward Boy 5168. Adam Edward Boy 5168. Clean. You can probably just stay outside your Discord if you're not here good.
1: Ten four.

0: Well, we won't get this anyway. Can you run my RL and just advise you having to send you?
1: No work. Have your turn. Bring in Alicia Konazny. Showing valid, no one's out of paper.
0: No problem. Thank you.
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1: Go ahead.
2: Cam 133 headquarters, I'll be out at the Circle K on Golf with Wisconsin 28. Boy Edward Adam 2063. Boy Edward Adam 2063.
1: Silver.

0: I'm 133 and a quarter. I don't think we saved my top 4.5.
1: Yeah, we're same with 14. Can you start towards same with 33?
2: 114, 133, I'm always out.
0: Good for.

0: Yeah, my favorite airport is Tensu Puri, I think, RL.
1: That's where I'm trying to Mizeo Romero in Tua.
0: Well, that's all, y'all. If you can just run him and put his information in the notes for now, please.
1: Never.

0: Looks like everything in the main parking lot is pretty settled. From what I can tell from the top of the hill headed towards the causeway, that's all calmed and pretty clear if we want to wrap it up here pretty quick.
1: You said the causeway is opening up and we should be able to clear soon.
0: 10-4, I think we give another 10 minutes or so. We should be good. Unless anybody else has any other issues that I haven't seen.
1: 10-4, if everybody would like to meet back at the command post by about 11:10, 11:15, we can debrief and head out.

0: That 114 South course, Charlie Viper.
1: Over. 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
0: Never.

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0: 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Question 1042.
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0: Units responding to Otter Creek Inn. Callers are advising that at least 10 people there intoxicated has been physical.
1: 408 County. 562 County, I'll be in route.

0: 10-4, caller device, and they're starting to separate.
1: 10-4.

0: Nora 171 headquarters, copy out checking.
1: Good.
0: Sojourner House. I should be 10-2.
1: Never.

0: 408.
1: In contact with one male. He's got some lacerations to his face. He's a 9 EMS. If the wheel beside needs it, we can cancel them.
2: That is.
3: If it's going to be your RO, he's showing revoked ID requirement, 0.02 restriction with one prior OWI. It should be second. No wants, no paper.
2: Class, County on 23.
0: 10-4.
1: 408, County Capitola, Wisconsin 27.

0: Go ahead.
1: Andrew Robert Johnson, last is Johnson, common spelling, versus Andrew, common spelling, middle R, Robert, male, white, date of birth, 11/29/1984,
0: 11/29/84. I copied his information. Was there something at the end?
1: Can you check for open, please?
0: Exactly.
1: Or 171 headquarters 10-2.
2: Never.

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0: 10-4. Shamu 65, can you use this?
2: 10-4.
0: With additional, okay.
2: As well, 65, can you discard?
0: 10-4, Shamu 65, can you discard?
2: 10-4.
0: It was additional. It's going to be a group of people in front of the quick trip throwing exhaust cars.
1: Don't you decide to encourage the vehicle to go there?
0: Our caller is it, but I think it's still there. I'm trying to get it on camera, the Station 5 cameras.

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0: Go ahead, come to the alley.
2: 10-4, I'm 10-0. If you just want to go inside and keep it to that.

Headquarters, William F 52. Can you copy us on 15? Maybe Lincoln Fitz. It'll be a vehicle that's a parked car. It has multiple colors on it.

0: Price 43. Our caller believed that he might have been intoxicated. William 157, can you start the waiver test?
1: $159, $157, I can take that.
0: I think we're talking.

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0: Reading at Thomas Charles Simpson III, 5-2701, showing no wants, not a paper, valid driver's license with 0 prior WI. 10-4,
1: it will not be 5-5, this is not racing.
0: 10-4.

0: Yeah, 159 headquarters, copy, no preference, show request.
1: Do it.
0: It'll be for the 28 starting 13074 Robert Adam. Again, no preference, show request. Most likely I need a flatbed, heavy rear end damage.
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You guys will have action towing in 20.

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0: 10-4. Adam King Paul, 3647 is coming back valid on a 2003 Acura silver in color, joining Michael Kircher out of Oak Island.
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0: 133 headquarters. Just want to confirm for that revocation criminal.
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1: Go ahead.
0: Well, for 28 Iran, for the RO, can you tell me the address that he lives at?
1: 10-4, it's going to be 431 Lake.
0: 10-4, we're going to be out doing fields with him.
1: Never.

0: 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Can you run that person for Friar 5 5 and driving status?
1: 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Chosen valid out of Wisconsin. No wants on a paper, no prior 5 5.
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0: 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Be by Taco Bell now.

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0: Could you stamp me a separate case number, label it as a checking at Lake and Fifth, and then move the 28 return or the 28 or 955 individual to that one?
1: Separate.

0: You don't want the kinetic order, can you copy 27?
1: Good.
0: It'll just be a name and house. It'll be Dane Kircher, date of birth 12/21/2006.
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1: 10-4, Termini 19, do you have any prior underage alcohol consumption position?

0: Sam 114 headquarters.
1: Go ahead.
0: I'm 1060 Wagner. So, is he reported to be inside or outside?
1: I believe he's going to be outside. Correction inside.
0: Tower.
1: Sam 155, can you assist Sam 114?
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0: That will all be on the south side of the parking lot.
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3: Go ahead.
1: Can be fifth in water. Female advised that this Sean Nyren is there being physical with her. I believe they're trying to leave. License plates, boy Adam King 1635. Still getting more information.
3: Hello.
0: I'm 57 advised. What's that vehicle's registered to?
1: It's going to be a 2012 Mazda CX-9 maroon in color.

0: Or 150% hecklers. We're 23 and a lot of coffee. Do we copy a name and house? Unrelated?
1: What?
0: James Wagner, can you advise as far as a follow-up?

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1: One 71 is out with 172.
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1: Negative.
0: So far.
1: We're just holding at this point.
0: Come for any specific spot you want me.
1: You want to go to the north side by Quick Trip in case he jumps up the north side?
0: Come for it.

0: 1465, actually, if you just want to come to the south, 155 is going to go to the north.
1: 10-4, about a minute out.
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0: I get the call, it wants to remain anonymous, but if you have their number, can you just add it to the notes?
1: Ever.
0: One 65 to 155. Good.
2: I believe I know who the caller is. He's going to reside on Belmont.
0: Can for the perfect.

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0: تفضل.
1: 12 is your squad out of the way.
0: One 57 Air Force. We're 10-2 on 7 water for 43.
2: No worries.

0: 65 to 14, did you copy?
1: No, yeah, go ahead.
0: We're going to be moving over to CVS per the canine complaint that I spoke to outside.
1: Come on.
2: Driver, is he saying he's inside?
3: He's saying he's at CVS right now.
2: 10-4-23.

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1: Okay, we're

0: 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I am showing Bolo citation.
1: Simple. 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That's going to be at the quick trip on bracket. If you just want to put them out on that, I'll check in there.
0: Never.

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1: Go ahead.
0: 240 Edward, repeating Edward 13240 Edward.
1: Edwards coming back on a 2005 Chevy Venture, blue in color, to a Shannara Patchen out of Chippewa Falls,
0: 10-4.

0: 27, you have a lot of background. 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
2: we have a third unit out front of Shenan's, please.
0: 10-4, only 157, any assist?
3: 10-4, I'm coming in there on foot.
2: Watch him, I'll let him know that he's with you.
3: Definitely. Yeah. So I'm not working 23.
0: Never.
3: Sam 114, I course myself on 165 or 10-8.
0: Never.

0: 27 Echo, can you copy a Texas DL, please?
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0: 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Jonathan Tomasoni Lopez is common as well. Date of birth is
1: 8. 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You cut out at the end.

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1: Go ahead.
0: Ida Frank Tom William 32 Paul 46 Edward Boy 17628. Advise if needed, repeated.
1: Several.

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0: Buzz 43, running Jonathan. I believe he's showing valid to Texas, not on file to Wisconsin, no wants on paper.
2: Oh, 157.

0: Yeah, 133 headquarters. 76 county.
1: Pepper. Headquarters are 171.
2: Go ahead.
1: That's in. I don't believe it's coming back to anything in Wisconsin. What kind of vehicle is it on?
3: A white Ford Dually.
1: Ten four. I wasn't getting anything to return with that. The number.
3: 10-4.

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1: Go ahead.
0: I got to return using a 1 instead of an I at the start on a Ford F-350 white in color to an Andrew Peterson out of Brookfield, Illinois.
1: 10-4. It's the vehicle registration up to date and everything.
0: 10-4.
1: 10-4, thank you.

0: 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Do you know the route we're supposed to be taking to get people into the jail?
1: Negative. I was unaware of a separate route.
2: 171 to 133. Go through the front doors.

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Oh, there's probably a Illinois, aren't they? Zero one five seven zero one Adam 43 again 015 701 Adam 43

0: Headquarters 2157. I got to return on a purchase. It's showing out of Motor Cars Inc. on a dealer plate. However, it is showing expired.
1: Pepper, what's it registered for?
2: For.
1: What?
0: I'm not sure. I can send it over to you and you can take a look.

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The call came in originally that it was a breathing problem, and they didn't know if it was a allergic reaction or not. They did give him EpiPen. Sounds like he is pushing off the caller as she was attempting to do CPR. He's wheezing in the background now. We do have medics on scene.

0: Sam 133 headquarters, copy, traffic stop.
1: Go ahead.
0: Sam 133 headquarters, I'll be pulling in to quick trip off of Bracket for Wisconsin 28. Adam Union Elwert 6342. Adam Union Elwert 6342.
1: Perfect.

0: Sam 114 has first and 10-2. Who do you have for an offer this?
1: Sure, got Madison Berg.
0: Pickle, if you could run her, please. Guys, prior 5-5 and prior 9-6-1.
1: 10-4, showing valid. No one's on a paper.
0: Oh.

0: 10-114 has course. We'll be outfield testing. All right, 10-114, 10-155. Can you get a chance? Can you swing over here? That's going to be taken.
1: 10-14.

0: Did you do with the white Ford Dually in that color last episode?
1: -171 did.
0: And for 171, did that Ford Dually have a license plate on it?
2: Negative. It says tags applied for, but comms confirmed that it is all valid and legal.
0: 10-4.
3: -155 to -147. Is the rear license plate like a piece of cardboard?
0: 10-4, that's correct. This is currently westbound on Water Street from 5th Avenue.
3: 10-4. Operator most likely is presuming that they have a suspended driver's license. The officials associated with them all have a history of 961 out-of-state use.
0: 10-4. It was a female that was driving, if you're familiar with her at all.
3: Negative.

0: on 33 to Ruffin. Can you see if she wants her purse left in the car?
1: Yeah, I can come with her.

0: Hey, Quidditch, William Hunter, 27. Can I be a possible attendant?
1: Before I copy the analysis, there's no disturbance actually happening.
0: Unsure this time, our caller advised that they heard fighting. However, he didn't see anything. Heard someone yell, "Get him," as well as some running in the area. Like, they didn't see anything, but wanted the area checked for it.
1: If you want to put it up as a broadcast, I'll check the area.
0: Okay. They gave the location of 112 Chippewa Street, in between 1st and 2nd.
1: Tapos,

0: That works. You want to throw it up in the broadcast, I'll check the area.
1: That works.
0: I'm going to do a protocol. What was the location given?
1: They gave the location of 112 Chippewa Street, in between 1st and 2nd.
0: That works.

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0: 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You can close it out.
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0: There's a unit available to go to Lake Street just south of the jail. Flashers on, checking on a subject who's lying on the sidewalk.
2: I am 133. I'm on third in water. I can start hitting that one.
1: Silver.
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1: Close to Lake in third, south side of the jail.

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2: 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You can start EMS this way for now.
1: Pepper.
2: Headquarters. Can you start on Midwest Carter?
1: Pepper.
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0: 3-2-157. 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
1: Not at the time, but I can double check it for you if you want. We're starting at 133. 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
1: Go for it.
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0: Go ahead.
1: Quinn Kynan?
0: Could you go again with that last name?
1: Last name would be spelled up. Tama or Younger?
0: Mary Ann Nora. Tavern.

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0: William Richardson in 07.
1: Edward.
0: 157 Edwards, can you copy one more name?
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0: Or once it's cooking. You know, once it's magic order shopping out in your house.
1: Go ahead.
0: Latea Hayden. Selling a first seed like an Adam Tom. Adam Young Adam.
1: That works.

0: Headquarters, Sam 155. Can you copy EMS assist?
1: Good.
0: It's going to be at the Motel 6 on Craig Road. Caller advised that someone threw acid on her vehicle. She's cleaned it off and now her hands are burning. She also believes she's been robbed.
1: Ten four.

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1: Recorder's active, advised.
0: Tell me, you just ride to Norwood, 171.
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0: Spring Valley, the last one, Edgar.
1: Cancel. You know, office 9 headquarters, can you advise any prior 961 for Ash now?
0: I believe it was negative prior, I can double check.
1: I apologize, I might have missed it.

0: headquarters, San Juan 55. Your subject is calling 911 again.
1: Presenters, here's an accident.
0: 10-4.

0: Gem 155 at Unit 27.
1: Good.
0: I'm going to put an address in the notes on my case. Can you just check it? You're super close by. Can you just check it and make sure there's nothing off or suspicious going about it?
1: Can you 10-9? That last word again.
0: I'm putting your address in the notes. If you could just check it, let me know if there's anything suspicious going on, if you see anyone inside the residence or anyone coming from it.
1: That'll work.

0: 27, same 155. There is a vehicle in the driveway, some lights are on, but there's no movement. Everything 310-2.
1: 84. Quite a communication iron route there. 26 route, feel free to ask for that.
0: 10-4, 27, of course, you send me those 10-155 skips.
2: 10-4.
1: That's 43. Most likely architecture related, but chief reporting is worth looking into.
0: 10-4.

0: Headquarters only 157. I don't believe I ever copied that you were in custody over the radio.
1: Have one custody.
0: Separate.

0: I recorded Julian 157. I believe we had cleared 159 in mistake. During that time, it would have been 249 for your in custody.
1: 10-4, thank you.
2: Camera, contact, 23.

0: Headquarters, William 172. Are you able to copy a information case on the south side?
1: Go ahead.
0: We'll be Motel 6. We have a caller on the line who advised that a male was intoxicated, asking her for sexual favors. He's going to be in the lobby, but we still have her on the line. We're looking to speak to an officer.
1: Of course.
0: The 10-2 just sent her out to you.
1: Of course.

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0: I'll be en route to Motel 6. I'll take a second for now.
1: Timber.
0: Nora 171, I can head that way.
1: Timber.
2: Sam 114, 171. You can probably stay your district. I'll assist on their first.
0: Can I?
2: You can stay west. And I will I'll assist in a second.
1: Timber. Timber's happy.

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0: 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I will be kind of confused.
1: Over.
0: I'm calling Tapio Check.
1: Go ahead.
2: Thank you, Mark. Turn around 146.
1: No worries.
2: Tony, I'm with him.

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1: Over.
0: Norwell 171 headquarters.
1: Go ahead.
0: I'll be out on South Hastings between Seymour and Birch with some sort of traffic hazard.
1: Over.

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1: William, 152 headquarters, EMS request.
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1: Male, unconscious, breathing, heavily intoxicated.
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0: Endeavor.
2: 172, Echo, the male's now conscious.
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0: Then we're pushing towards Covey, Georgia 27. West is Puck, Tommy, and Charles King. First is Carvalho, Charles, Adam, Robert, Victor, Ida, Lincoln, Ida, Union, Sam, Mills, Jamal, John, Adam, Mary, Adam, Adam, Lincoln, Mail, date of birth. It was 830-88-0830-1988. Advise if you want to buy a driver's license number.
1: Never.

0: 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Can you drop your traffic stop?
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0: Headquarters to San 114. We do have a car wall, yes, with a C. Charles in-house with the same date of birth. That person has a non-extraditable Georgia 99, no wants, not on paper, and then suspended out of Georgia.
1: Definitely, I'll be home, thank you.

0: 27 and a quarter. 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
1: Go ahead.
0: It's going to be 2727 Western, number 6. We have a 911 call coming in, a lot of screaming. Our caller is advising that her dad is angry. Still getting more information this time.
1: 10-4.
0: 148, is this?
1: 10-4.

0: as additional for units responding to Western. Our caller's not being very cooperative with us, not answering questions properly. We do believe that the mother's also there. Sounds like the nail had broke or shattered the back windshield of a vehicle. I believe that the male is also going to be inside the house. Our caller and her mother are going to be away from the house at this time. I believe that the mother had been hit a few times physically by the father.
1: Definitely. 155 to 171, you want to search?
2: 10-4. You know, 59 at quarter time.
0: 10-4. It's going to be about a block away in a white Dodge. Male is going to be in an all-white outfit. I believe he might be leaving on foot to go see an alleyway. He is intoxicated.
3: On 484-71, I'll go direct to the master if you want to find them.
2: 10-9.
3: If you want to go direct to the caller, I'll go to the address.
2: 10-4.

0: 171 headquarters, just confirming the male has left the house.
1: 10-4, I believe the male left the house through the alleyway. Our caller is going to be going back to the house now that he has left.
2: 57 headquarters. Are you still on the spot with the caller?
1: 10-4, we are.
2: 10-4, can you ask if they believe you're leaving a vehicle? If so, make model, color, all that.
1: He's not going to be in a vehicle. He's going to be walking. I believe it's going to be southbound towards Laverne in the alley between the houses.
2: For your headquarters. He just took off from me and Dan. Unsure which direction he went.
1: Pepper.
3: William, what's your headquarters units are tonight?
1: Pepper.

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0: 138 counter. 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
1: Good.
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1: 10-4, they advised apartment 6.
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0: I'm pretty at this morning, Cassidy.
1: Definitely.
2: .171 to .148. If you locate a cell phone, that is the other party's cell phone.
0: 10-4, can you ask her for the description of it?
2: Black says something about God on it.
0: I'll run it back, or I'll run it to you here in a minute.
2: 10-4, no problem. Could possibly be a white and tan Michael Kors wallet as well.

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1: Over.
0: William, to the second car is, you want to just start EMS for now on delivery?
1: Over.
2: Channel 6 Medic, we're standing.
1: Over.
0: Well, went to the second car. His male is just appears to be passed out. He's breathing on his side in the recovery position.
3: Over. You ever far from age?
0: He appears to be in his late 20s, early 30s.
4: Nora, 171 headquarters, copy Wisconsin 28. Boy David John, 7126. Boy David John, 7126.
1: Over.
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4: 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I'm going to give you a 21 here in a moment.
5: 10-4?
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0: Well, 157 headquarters, male is standing, conscious, alert, breathing, answering my questions.
1: 10-4.
5: 148 headquarters, male is coming.
1: Over.
0: 157 headquarters, copy of Wisconsin 27.
1: Go ahead.
0: Last names, you are Adam William, Ida, Sam, Tom, Ocean, William, Sam King, Ida, first name Logan, common spelling, middle initial D David, date of birth 0317, 1998, again 0317, 1998,
1: male. Over.

0: 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You showing ballot, no wants, not on paper, prior 940, 941, 961.
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1: Go ahead.
0: It's going to be 1570 East Madison, number 5. College student, there's a drunk female outside that's trying to kick her door down. I believe that the female is going to be her son's girlfriend. Do you have any more information?

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0: Pick Rogers 159. As additional, it's going to be on Morgan Kramer, 17-year-old female outside. I believe that she has been drinking, no weapons on her. Our caller did advise that she tried to attack the caller, but a friend had intercepted earlier and stopped the altercation.
1: Hey,

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0: You don't want this 90 quarters. 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
0: Last name Kramer, King, Robert, Adam, Mary, Edward, Robert, first name Morgan, M O R, Mary Ocean, Robert, George, Adam, Nora, middle initial M, Mary, date of birth 9/26/2008, 9/26/2008, female white.
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0: 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We aren't receiving DOT returns currently, so unknown if she's on file to Wisconsin. However, I'm showing prior 940.
1: Temple.

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1: But
0: can you establish an interview more with Riley about the assault that occurred towards him and see if anything happened between him and mom? He is 18, so if he was assaulted by mom, we'll have to do domestic victim paperwork for him, and mom will receive domestic related charges.
1: Okay.

0: 171 to 159.
1: Right.
0: That's new information. What does that change for charges?
1: Did we do that email?
2: Never.
3: 159 to 171 correction. It'll just be the one count then of these two jobs.
0: 10-4.

159 to 172. Ask him if he consented to being spit on, and if anything caused him pain, because if that's so, then he will be receiving assault and DC for his crimes against Riley.

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1: Go ahead.
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1: Kevin.

0: 159-1, 171. Is he refusing to identify himself?
1: He was. I'll be having that.
0: If you're unable to do that, just book him in as John Doe.
2: Then 114-171, use 10-2, can you use the rest first?
1: 114, is that you walking out right now, the jail?
2: That first, I grab her phone.
1: One 171 headquarters, copy of Wisconsin, footstep 29.

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1: First name, Kevin. King Edward, Victor Edward, Nora. Last name, Wilson, Thomas Belling. Date of birth, 07/24/1981. Can you check for once?
0: Silver.

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159 to 171. Go ahead. That's hard for him. Just started his house. 10-4. So one count of felony, child abuse, and one count of DC, and one count of battery. Misdemeanors.

0: Headquarters 1157, copy and investigate possible domestic. Chippewa Street. We have a male on the line. We could hear a female in the background yelling at them to get out. Still getting information from them, not physical at this time.
1: Probably.
0: Tim, 55 assist.
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0: Ouais, on ne sait pas comment on va compter un jeu bois.
1: Never.
2: I agree. Do you have Melanie and the other male involved? Returns.
1: Denver, copy your drinks. Male party's gonna be at Dakota Haynes 3/9/97, showing no wants on a paper prior 9/40, revoked status. The female party's gonna be at Melody, showing suspended no wants or paper prior 9/40.
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0: Five, 61, 26, traffic.
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0: Devlin.
2: Rockford and Madison, in between the Eddy Apartments and Quick Trip, our caller advised that there is a person laying, unless you're wearing blue jeans and tennis shoes.
0: Devlin.
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0: 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You thought you'd be 20 kilometers closer. 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
1: Number, thank you.
2: Echo is happy.

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0: headquarters delay 127. Do you have your follow up?
1: What?
0: Dakota Payne is calling in on 911, advising that he needs his key. Pay contact teleservice, please.

0: William wants to do it for this. Could that be possible, maybe now?
1: Go ahead.
0: Keegan, Kat, last name, best spelling, Charles, Adam, Tom.

0: Headquarters 172. I don't have a Keegan in house. I have a Charles Cat born in 77. Is this your subject?
1: Negative. Stand by. 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
1: Negative.
0: 10-4. Last name is going to be Cat, Charles, Adam, Tom, Tom. First, Keegan, King, Edward, Edward, George, Edward, Nora. Two middles of W. William G. George. Mail they were 713-07-07-1307. Also advised by his way, please.
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0: 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Copy Addison Route 2.
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0: 看杠三。
1: 三。
0: That will be 1041. 609 will be 1042.
1: That was easy.

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1: 508, go ahead.
0: West Cameron and Claremont, Boy David Frank, 9279. Boy David Frank, 9279.
1: 10-4.

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1: Headquarters, Norwalk 134, happy undesirable type Walker. We have Lovecraft Mobile Home Park, 3323 Seymour Road, near lot 13. Always concerned for Ashley Strand. She's out in front of that apartment. She's also flagged for no contact with Michael King, and they believe he has that address.
2: 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Number
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0: Good work.

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0: 1041, squad 45, unit 107, will be riding with me.
1: 10-4.
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0: 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She's not making a lot of sense. Sounds like we were out with her for mental health issues overnight.
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0: South Farwell Street and Washington Street, Wisconsin, Adam John John, 4752. Adam John John, 4752.
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2: 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If we get more calls, I'll ask that you can send it out to me.
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1: 10-4, Willie 177, can you start towards second water?
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1: Willie 174, copy your turn. He comes back with an ID card only, no one's not on paper. He does have a flag for civil process. I'll look into that to see if he still needs to be searched.

0: county to units. If anyone has paperwork for a Benjamin Beyer, please advise.
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0: 10-4.
2: 174.
3: Go ahead.
2: Deputy's going to go check to see if they have the paperwork to be served to him.
3: 10-4, thanks.
2: And copy additional.
3: What?
2: Looks like he does have a bullet charge for the city of Eau Claire from 715 as well.

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1: 10:04.

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0: 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I'll advise on the second.
1: 10-4.
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0: 10-4, they're currently down by the swinging benches. M 158, can you assist?
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1: So, Hillcrest Parkway, Nottingham, Wisconsin. Adam Young Mary, 6379. Adam Young Mary, 6379.
0: 10-4.

0: Quarter stand 150, copy on Charlie.
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0: 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Oh, correction, that is disregard on that. Negative, CTH.
1: 10-4, return to.

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0: 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He's injured, needs to be discharged.

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0: 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Adam Victor Boy 4632 out of Wisconsin.

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1: Senior 1828 High Point Drive off of Thompson Drive. Vehicle is not moved for a week.

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0: Hardcroft and Cane Rose, Minnesota. Robert Victor Robert 907. Robert Victor Robert 907, Minnesota.
1: 10-4.

Central City Cutting Campus just took a traffic complaint broadcast. Complaint given was Adam Robert Union, 8118, Lessing eastbound on the crossing from Old Wells. Caller advised the vehicle was driving 10 to 15 under the speed limit. With a female driver, unknown if she's intoxicated or what the situation was, but again, 10 to 15 under the speed limit, and was continually to check her mirrors like something could potentially be wrong. Will we make your own case come center clear at 10:20?

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1: Go ahead.
0: We checked the area 431 Washington. One call climbing to that location. No answer. Call back.
1: 10-4, I can invite.

好的。I'll be out with a potential E1046 on State Street near Gilbert. We're Wisconsin Boy David Sam 1651. Boy David Sam 1651 with flashes on.

0: We have one for our question.
1: Go ahead. Back your plate return. With the apartment number attached?
2: I'm like the one that, is there another case or something?
1: Negative. It looks like you had opened two different ones for that same address.
2: 10-4. There's just one case in mind.
1: 10-4.
0: Just the follow ups up there against your mind. Doesn't really matter which one you keep open.
1: 10-4.

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1: 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Can you copy the follow-up?
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0: 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They call back. 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
0: Dewey in Washington with Adam Norboy 3234. Adam Norboy 3234.

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1: 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Frank George, 46307.
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0: 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I'll be out to service trying to get some other property handled.

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0: We hit and run occurred near the Wisco's parking lot entry to the Willow and Wisco's using South Hastings and Kirk. It's going to be a red Silverado, should be in the parking lot. Silver Chevy Impala did leave the scene, left the cell phone on Hastings.

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1: 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One vehicle is going to be delayed in traffic.
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0: And for NOR 134, can you start towards Germania? This is NOR 167.
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0: Stand for it. 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
1: it. 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
1: Yeah.
0: 10 clear.
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0: Hello.
1: Gutierrez, William, 164, copy. Running a Krista Harrell. She comes back valid Class D. No want. She is on paper. She shows as a felony offender prior 961-940.
0: 10-4-10-2. You just keep walking down West Drive. Oh, 624, 10.2.
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0: 4-7-4, is that?
2: I'm awake, go ahead.
0: Hey, are you testing Jerry's phone? How far are you in fact?
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0: 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It occurred at 53 in Claremont via Red Ford Explorer and a Red Mazda.
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0: 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I'll be 10-8 from traffic.
1: Highway County, clear traffic.
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2: 4.
1: Clear Mountain for your facts, eastbound lane. Sounds like they're blocking traffic, still getting some additions.
2: 10-4.
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2: Definitely.

0: 20451, can you copy the check person? Area of East Lincoln and Kennedy, they've got a person running in the road flagging people down. 10-4, 10-16. 10-4.
1: 32-5, I'll turn it away.
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0: My apologies, I did not have it in the notes, but the caller stated the male was on Highway 12. It was just before the D intersection.
1: 10-4, I'm here now. I'm not locating anything.

0: Karen 150 headquarters.
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0: I'm 23. It looks like they're out of traffic. You have the unit in 22.
1: Of course, 163, copy.
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1: 22.
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1: 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They're 10-2.
0: 10-4. 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

0: Sean returns revoked. No wants, no paper. Prior 940 and 961. This is the first offense OAR civil.
1: Central. Go ahead.
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0: Big Girlfield Avenue and State Street with Wisconsin Boy Adam Nora 6091. Boy Adam Nora 6091.

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1: Go ahead.
0: Diagonal license issued revoked, ID card only. No wants, he is on paper. Chose felony offender prior 961-940.
1: Yeah, well, can you go ahead with the physical features and sketches?
0: 10-4. He shows 5'7", 220, black and brown. He does have... I'm not showing tattoos listed in the CCH. Oh, correction. He's got a tattoo on the left arm and a right arm.
1: Therefore, any descriptions?

0: Looks like there's a tattoo on the chest that says "Laugh, Love, Later."
1: That for which the location of that was?
0: On the chest. I'll look up in house and see if we have anything further.
1: That for.
0: There is a booking photo for him in house if you want to refer to that.
1: That for.

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1: Highway 27 in Grandview with 541 Victor, Victor George. 541 Victor, Victor George.

0: Following one, 64, go ahead.
1: Go ahead.
0: 164. If you could pull me out on a follow up at 924 Fountain Street, I'll be not there, should be 10-2.
1: 10-4.

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0: At the intersection of Barstow and Elm with Wisconsin and Young Nora, 4693.
2: 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I'll be 10 first.

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0: London Inspections, Wisconsin, I'm John Sam, 9227, AJS 9227.
1: 10-4.

William, 177 headquarters. Could you run the RO of this vehicle? He only has a Nicaraguan ID.

0: 10-4. It's going to be 12-24-1985. 1-2-2-4-1985.
1: 10-4, and I just want to confirm that this is going to be on Glenn, the registered owner.

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1: Go ahead.
0: He's coming back, no license issued, status suspended, showing this would be first prior, correction, first OWS.
1: Tampa.

0: Headquarters number 167, copy at trespassing case.
1: Okay.
0: The Hope Gospel Distribution Center, 2108 Western. They have a male taking at a lot of a dumpster.

0: R1 Mesa Echo, this is a caller staff, or just pass around.
1: Sounds like it might be a neighbor in the area. It was not staff.

he is coming back with no license issues, status revoked, ID card only. He has zero prior OWL. This would be first. Also zero OER. That would be first as well.

Montana Coffee Truck. The Wilson Street and Summit Avenue with Wisconsin, Adam William Nora, 6847, Adam William Nora, 6847.

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0: 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Adam Lincoln, Zebra 2308.
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0: I'm going to be on Water Street with Wisconsin 28, Boy Charles Union, 7334. Boy Charles Union, 7334. Okay, the intersection with 8.
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0: I have Duncan with the Chippewa County Sheriff's Office on the line. Is it 10-2 to send him out?
1: Yep. William 177, headquarters, 10-8.

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0: 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Sounds like a verbal altercation between two males.
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0: I'm 1060, just confirming one call, Anon.
1: 10-4, one call, Anon. Caller stated one of the males walked away, the other one went into the bar. They're separated.
0: 10-4, we'll check the area.

0: William 177, I first.
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0: 176, 1022, everything seems to be 10-2. I'll be primary.
1: 10-4, William 176, sir.
0: 10-4, sir.
2: Okay, 44, go ahead.
3: Staten Grover, Wisconsin, Adam Henry, William 2245. Adam Henry, William 2245.
2: 10-4.
1: Yeah. William 176, can you copy a check welfare telethrough?
0: Go ahead.
1: Made contact with a male nurse regarding a female that left AMA.
0: 10-4.

0: 412, go ahead.
1: Cook and Hastings, Boy Charles Young, 34. Boy Charles Young, 3294.
0: 10-4.

0: County 536, can you copy a 1046 in Seymour?
1: Good.
0: 253 northbound near the 89.6. 53 northbound near the 89.6, a blue truck and a camper.

0: really wants anything for my course update.
1: 10-4. Did you want that case number? 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
0: Probably a negative

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1: Have one. Yeah, I'm sorry, Parker. They'll be out at headquarters with evidence.

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0: Yeah, I'm 163 echoes myself and 167 or 23.
1: 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I haven't seen anybody enter or leave.
0: I need to call them.
1: Ten four, copy. You want me to make the call?
0: Ten four, it appears 10-2 so far.

Headquarters, same on 63. I have Eric on the line. He's the manager. Everything's 10-2 inside. He should be coming out with jeans with a Verizon great shirt.

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0: 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Everything here is 10:30 today.

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1: Ten four. Inquiries number 166, that be a follow-up call service.
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